0: free. I have a dream. I have a dream. I have a dream.
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0: 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It's just you and me right now. Do you think we could lose control?
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Listen to the mariachi play at midnight. Are you with me? 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

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Are you ready to create something new? 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

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And my friend told me, he said, "Lenny, you just ought to forget about it." But I told my friend, I said, "You know, maybe you've never been in love like I've been in love. And maybe you've never felt the things that I felt." But this is what I told my friend. I said that

Drifting away, and it feels like I'm drowning, pulling against the stream.